Francisco Cabramento, Pedro Papiro, Edricinho, Hogar de Pinot, Chica, Chica, Chica.

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What do you think of that, Al? This is

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1: Pure Edge Music.
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0: 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Would you rescue me?
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You wanna ride with me? 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Chrome wheels, low ride when I hit the street. And an all black fit, and your girl on me. And she a bad little bitch, and she fell for me. 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Spin a band for the fit like a steroid V.

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2: Why is it so hard? It's just, it's like, why is it so hard to say it?

Radio Fresh, pure hit music. They say that I'm on a roll. Maybe I just lost control. 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
1: You made her catch you?
0: I don't know how I let this happen.
1: But who?
0: The girl next door, you know? I don't know what to do.
1: Said it wasn't you.

imagined self-importance, the delusion that we have some privileged position in the universe, are challenged by this point of pale light. Our planet is a lonely speck in the great enveloping cosmic dark. In our obscurity, in all this vastness, there is no hint that help will come from elsewhere to save us from ourselves.

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1: Radio Fraîche.
2: Radio Fraîche.
1: Bien